0: this. My feeling for you Whoa. Have always been real.
1: Hold my days, blood.
0: 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Always been real.
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The late King Michael Jackson doing the moonwalk on the telly. And I was like, who's bad? Sitting there smoking, sipping MD 2020. Thinking I was the man. Mum's upset because I haven't given her a penny. But I just got a 20 bag. Mum, don't stress. You know I told you already. I'ma do it for you and dad. So I was out on the grind. On the 279. Trying to show my songs to the world. Inspired by the streets. Fell in love with the beats. I never had time for a girl. I never really cared about a haircut. I was in the club doing a two-step. Wishing it was me on the decks. Wanted to do it for the love. It took some perseverance and discipline. Couldn't wait to get the whole world listening. I remember when I first went radio. Couldn't believe it was in the kitchen. You're mixing and reality kicks in. Smoking to calm my nerves and settle me down. It feels like I'm in a crystal maze. Somebody give Richard Crystal and get me out. In 1 mile, I seen two fights. Blue tape, blue lights. Single mum struggling with a push chair. She had a bad mouth, but she had good hair. Stolen phone in the shop getting looked at. Barbershop, hairlines getting pushed back. Guys looking at me like they wanna fight me. Just another day on the high street. Yeah, and now I'm back on the estate. My CD keeps skipping when I press play. Four memory cards full of music. Cause I was on the PlayStation more time. If you're feeling me, put your Pinot Grigio high. This one's for my G's in the north side. All my G's on the east side. This one for my G's on the west side.

0: Sam, mommy. Damn, so why you acting like that, man?
1: Because I don't be doing this.
0: I'm saying, mommy, ain't nothing. It's just part of sex, you know what I'm saying?
1: But you know I don't do this. Sam, I don't even know how to
0: Sam,
1: do this.
0: Sam, mommy, it's just a little peck, mommy, for daddy. It's a little peck.
1: Like that?
0: I'm saying, yeah, let's kiss it.

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Everybody's got a record deal and everybody wants to be making it famous. Everybody wants to be just like me, I'm naked and famous. Everybody wants a record deal.